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Your life takes its time. 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And you know what I'm talking about. 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

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It drives me crazy. 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